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0: 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I am the Razor. About a half hour from now, another chance of tickets for Seven Dust and Theory of a Dead Man.
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0: Florida man claims a Lyft driver tried to defraud him using an AI altered image. The man says he received a damage fee from the company for $75. The fee was accompanied by a photo that showed a mess of spilled fries and drinks in the back seat of the vehicle as proof. The man's daughters, who were passengers during the recent trip, insisted they didn't have food in the car and pointed out a logo for Google Gemini in the corner of the image, which tipped them off that it was AI generated. Lyft released a statement saying they offered the riders reimbursement, apologized, and banned the driver. So the driver used AI. Guess he forgot the I stands for intelligence. And finally, Indiana conservation officers responding to a report of a man dancing in the roadway got more than they bargained for. The man was found doing exactly that, but he was also holding an eastern box turtle, which is illegal to collect from the wild in Indiana. Officers then discovered he was carrying meth and drug paraphernalia as well. He was booked into jail on drug charges. Meanwhile, the turtle was unharmed and released near where it was found. Well, the turtle was a hero in a half shell. The man was just a half wit. There's your Rundown. Traffic next.
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0: It is Tucson's Rock Station, Rock 102.1 KFMA. What's happening? Razor, until 7 o'clock, we'll get Hard Drive XL with Lou Brutus then. So coming up on September 16, Marquee in Tempe, you've got Seven Dust and Theory of a Dead Man. Tickets available now for that show, by the way. But I got a chance for you to win a pair right now. Text RX, the letters RX, to 600 KFMA 600-5362. Going to put you in the running. 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Final look at traffic next.
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0: It is Tucson's Rock Station, Rock 102.1 KFMA. That is Bill Murray. Always Let You Down. Name of that one. I'm the Razor before 7 o'clock. Music from Sublime, 3 Days Grace, and Evanescence. And tomorrow, 3 p.m., we kick off another Memorial Day weekend and taking you back to the era of flannel with the Revenge of the 90s weekend. All the jocks going to be off. Except me tomorrow. I'll be on starting the thing off, but all weekend going to be jockless, running jockless as you like. You're going to hear all the great grunge stuff, all the great rock and alternative from the 90s. You know how we roll. 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

That's Shinedown coming to the TCC August 4, Rock 102.1 presenting it, Coheed and Cambria. 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

0: Tucson's Rock Station, Rock 102.1 KFMA. That is it for me, the Razor Splint and the Joint. Back tomorrow for your Friday bishes. Also, Revenge of the 90s weekend kicking off tomorrow with me at 3. 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
1: I tell my bitch, get ready to go. 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

0: That is yet another incredible early nu metal anthem that continues to find life with each new generation of hard rock and metal fans. Drowning Pool, Bodies on Hard Drive XL. That will do it for the show tonight. Looking ahead to tomorrow as we kick off the long Memorial Day weekend, Amy Lee of Evanescence will be here as featured artist. I will also be chatting with Mr. Brent Smith of Shinedown. Until then, I'm Lou Brutus, leaving you with the words of writer Dr. Hunter S. Thompson. Good luck, Bubba.
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0: Alice in Chains on Hard Drive XL as you and I get precariously closer to the long Memorial Day weekend. I'm Lou Brutus. Amy Lee of Evanescence is back with me tonight as featured artist of the week. My other special guest, Tyler Connolly from Theory of a Dead Man. It Came from the Web is going to feature not one, but two incredible auction sites that have amazing, mind-blowing music rock and roll auctions coming up. I've got a rant about physical ticket stubs, and Poetry Corner is going to look at how music helps keep us sane. Oh, and two 2026 music documentaries that you have got to see. As if that weren't enough, we'll celebrate the birthday of Chris Cale of Five Finger Death Punch and also do a Soundgarden album anniversary.
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got a rant about concert tickets in just a moment. Then next hour, Amy Lee of Evanescence joins me as featured artist. 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

0: The XL. Something's crawled under his skin and it's time to get it out. Gross, dude. It's Lou's rant of the day.
1: Why can't we just pay extra for physical concert tickets? 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Of course, if you do think it through, first there would be a physical ticket fee, then a physical ticket convenience fee, then the federal, state, and local taxes on physical tickets, physical ticket reseller fees, and finally the extra physical ticket fee, because there's nothing we can do to stop them from that fee. So on second thought, let's just forget the whole thing.
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1: Amy Lee of Evanescence here in just a bit. Tyler Connolly of Theory of a Dead Man later in the show on Hard Drive XL. Where the word of the night is now. Which is a reminder to hit the stores immediately for your Memorial Day weekend supplies to avoid the rush.

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2: I always like to keep up on the latest music documentaries, and many of my favorites turn out to be from bands that were before my time or genres I don't usually listen to. 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

0: Soundgarden on Hard Drive XL from their landmark album Down on the Upside, released 30 years ago today. I was lucky enough to catch several shows on that tour, including two that I was stage host for at the historic Aragon Ballroom in Chicago. Now, Soundgarden was at the top of their game. Their performance was amazing. However, their fans at those shows were rather nasty to the opening act, Rocket from the Crypt. Now, they were personally picked to be there by the guys in Soundgarden, but the audience was not feeling their retro horn, early rock and roll vibe, pelting Rocket from the Crypt with a whole bunch of stuff, including car keys. I remember after they were done, the audience was still riled up. I didn't want to go out there myself to do the stage thing. However, the stage manager helped me out a lot by shoving me out towards the microphone.
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3: This is an important notice to all U.S. taxpayers. The IRS is giving away billions of dollars in tax savings through a federal program called the Fresh Start Initiative to aid delinquent taxpayers. 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

0: Shine Down on Hard Drive XL, Safe and Sound from their forthcoming new 8 album, which is going to drop 1 week from tomorrow. The band's Brent Smith will not only be my special guest here on the show tomorrow night, he will join me every night next week as featured artist, ramping up to the release of the record. And the band is, of course, continuing on the road. I think they are off tonight, but the next shows will be in Austin, Texas. Great barbecue there. Oklahoma City, Oklahoma, and Jacksonville, Florida. I don't think I really need to hype you at this point on going to see a Shinedown tour. If you don't know to go, there's no helping you.
1: 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Poetry Corner is next with a man we call Lou.
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2: New music documentaries are what I'm featuring in Screen Time tonight. This one is well worth your time. Epic, Elvis Presley in concert. Now, this was put together by famed director Baz Luhrmann, who you may remember doing an excellent Elvis Presley biopic with Austin Butler a couple of years ago. This is sort of the add-on to that, where Baz Luhrmann has put together a Elvis concert film based on all of these thousands of hours of footage he got a hold of whilst doing his Elvis movie. Well worth your time. A fascinating look at the king. Epic. Elvis Presley in concert.
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0: Korn doing it Thursday style on Hard Drive XL. I will once again remind you to hit the Korn social media, especially the individual band members, including Head and Monkey. There is incredible footage from this recent South American stadium tour. Head was here on the show talking about being stoked for this tour, and I really understand why. I don't think they had toured down there in a while, so there was this pent-up desire for South American Korn fans who have been packing stadium. I mean, full soccer-sized stadiums for Korn, and these people are absolutely nuts. You want to see a good time at a rock show? Check out the Korn South American tour.
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0: From their forthcoming new Dear God album, which drops June 26th, that is The Pretty Reckless, When I Wake Up, on Hard Drive XL. I am very much looking forward to my next conversation with the band's Taylor Momsen, who is an absolute rock and roll nerd, and she knows everything about both the Stones and the Beatles, and I would love to get her take on the new Rolling Stones music, the new tune from Paul McCartney. I know people were ragging on Sir Paul because his voice, it's not what it used to be, but the guy's in his 80s and he's still out there on tour doing a 3-hour show. If ever you were going to cut somebody some slack, it should be Paul McCartney.
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From one band I'll be hosting this July at Rockfest, The Offspring, we swiftly move to another, Magnolia Park, Shallow on Hard Drive XL. I said my bitch get ready to go. Give her a mission, she bring me the dough. I said my bitch get ready to go. I said my bitch get ready.

0: Tucson. Believe it or not, Beef Eagle Present has been on the air for 5 years on KFMA. And we want to celebrate. The only way I know how, I want to play a game. Our third and final Beef Games of the summer is coming to you now on a Friday night, June 5th at Union Public House at St. Phyllis Plaza. 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

0: 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Rock 102.1 is taking you back to the era of flannel. Pulp Fiction.
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1: Hey, friends and neighbors, don't forget I've got your soundtrack from 3 to 7 p each weekday. 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At 4 o'clock, KFMA list drop in, 4 songs, 1 theme, 0 apologies. And when the world gets weird, which is hourly at this point, I've got your news with the rundown. 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

0: Tucson. Believe it or not, Beef Eagle Present has been on the air for 5 years on KFMA. And we want to celebrate. The only way I know how, I want to play a game. Our third and final Beef Games of the summer is coming to you now on a Friday night, June 5th at Union Public House at St. Phyllis Plaza. 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

0: Tucson, believe it or not, Beef Eagle Present has been on the air for 5 years on KFMA. And we want to celebrate. The only way I know how, I want to play a game. Our third and final Beef Games of the summer is coming to you now on a Friday night, June 5th at Union Public House at St. Phyllis Plaza. 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Your rights are her priority.
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0: 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Pulp Fiction.
5: Oh, sorry. 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
6: Traffic is slow.
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2: 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Ladies and gentlemen, this is the Yes Game. All right, Ruby Gonzalez, is your sister a better kisser than your father?
3: Is my sister a better kisser than my father? 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
2: 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All right, Powers, you got another one?
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2: 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Or man, I don't know. I don't know.
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3: Amanda, you have an F My Life for us?
2: Yeah.
3: All right, lay it on me.
2: So, I'm out on pretrial right now.
3: Okay. So what's the charge?
2: It's only a class 5.
3: Yeah, only a class 5.
4: Who hasn't had one of those?
2: I have priors.
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2: So.
3: My type. It's a shame that you're already locked up. Not literally, but figuratively, I mean. And hopefully you'll stay out of jail. So if everything works out for you, holla.
4: But at least you got tickets for this weekend.
2: Thank you.
3: Yeah. Do you want to go to the Roadrunners game this weekend?
2: Heck yeah.
4: Okay. All right, we got you, man.
3: Yeah, stay in the line.
2: Thank you.
3: Now, I will just give you a heads up. 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
4: 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It is shut down in both directions from the I-10 frontage road to Flowing Wells until October. Now, it's only affecting less than a square mile, but it does limit I-10 access. So you're going to need to use Miracle Mile or Speedway to enter I-10. Needless to say, that frontage road at Grant, it is available, but really backed up this morning, especially in those northbound lanes. Try to avoid it. And that's traffic. I'm Elaine Bronson.
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2: But one person did comment. They had an idiot producer for a while who actually now hosts his own morning show over on KFMA. But that guy is still pretty dumb, and the content I've heard there is pretty lowest common denominator.
3: Wow.
2: Right? I'm like, shots fired. This son of a bitch. Then I looked at his screen name. He goes by on Reddit, Anal Tyrant. Anal Tyrant.
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5: Overnon in 37th, you can take Golf Links or Dodge. On the west side, a non-residential fire at Ironwood Hill and Silverbell. You can use Grant instead. Now, the big news today is about Grant Road. It is shut down in both directions from the I-10 frontage road to Flowing Wells until October. Now, it's only affecting less than a square mile, but it does limit I-10 access. So you're going to need to use Miracle Mile or Speedway to enter I-10. Needless to say, that frontage road at Grant, it is available, but really backed up this morning, especially in those northbound lanes. Try to avoid it. And that's traffic. I'm Elaine Bronson.
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7: 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It is shut down in both directions from the I-10 frontage road to Flowing Wells until October. Now, it's only affecting less than a square mile, but it does limit I-10 access. So you're going to need to use Miracle Mile or Speedway to enter I-10. Needless to say, that frontage road at Grant, it is available, but really backed up this morning, especially in those northbound lanes. Try to avoid it. And that's traffic. I'm Elaine Bronson.
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6: There's debris in the road at Irvington and northbound I-19. Use 12th Avenue or Drexel. The northwest side of town, Ina and Cortera reports an incident. Use Wade Road. And on the east side, 5th and Rosemont. There is a traffic jam there. Use Craycroft instead. Now, the big news today, it's all about Grant Road. It is shut down in both directions until October. And it goes from the frontage road to Flowing Wells. That's only less than a tenth of a mile, but it does affect your access to I-10. Today, you're going to want to avoid Speedway and Miracle Mile Road exits off of I-10. There are traffic jams there. Use Prince Road exit or Congress to access I-10. And that's traffic. I'm Elaine Bronson.
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0: Tucson. Believe it or not, Beef Eagle Present has been on the air for 5 years on KFMA. 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

0: 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Rock 102.1 is taking you back to the era of flannel. 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
1: Hey, friends and neighbors, don't forget I've got your soundtrack from 3 to 7 p each weekday. 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
1: And this is Dean DeLeo. And you play in a band, Robert?
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0: It's kind of fun from time to time.
1: Absolutely.
0: All right. Well, you know what? You have the fortune of being tuned into Revenge of the 90s on Rock 102.1. Tighten it up.

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1: Reluctantly crouched at the starting line. 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

0: Tucson. Believe it or not, Beef Eagle Present has been on the air for 5 years on KFMA. 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

0: Tucson. Believe it or not, Beef Eagle Present has been on the air for 5 years on KFMA. 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

falling away from me. 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

0: 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We run jockless all the way through Memorial Day on Monday. So definitely looking forward to cranking out some great 90s tunes and revisiting some old favorites. 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That definitely smells like the 90s. And if you've got something, let's connect on Facebook at the Razor KFMA. 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

0: 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From the Arizona Lotus Traffic Center.
1: Good afternoon. There's an injury accident that's blocking traffic near East Glen Street and North Alvernon Way. Motorists are advised to use Dodge Boulevard or Grant Road to avoid delays. And there's another injury crash that has been reported at South Camino Seco and East 22nd Street. Drivers should consider using Sarnoff Drive or Broadway Boulevard as alternate routes. Please slow down and stay alert. I'm Tip, and that was your Tucson traffic.
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Everlast Revenge of the 90s weekend. I've got tickets for Seven Dust and Theory of a Dead Man ahead. And you remember Daniel Johns and Silverchair. Some big stuff in the 90s for them, but he's definitely had a storied career and not a big fan of this era of the band, but we certainly are, and that's why we do it on the Revenge of the 90s weekend, Rock 102.1.

0: Tucson's Rock Station, Rock 102.1 KFMA. Rage on a Revenge of the 90s weekend. It's like Revenge of the 90s at noon, but all weekend long, like a big fever dream. You know, I am the Razor until 7 o'clock. You got a particular 90s favorite you want to hear? 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Chance for you to pick up a pair of tickets for Seven Dust and Theory of a Dead Man. Coming to the Marquee in Tempe on September 16. You want to go? 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
2: Good afternoon. We're tracking several trouble spots across the area. There's an injury accident that's slowing traffic at East Glen Street and North Alvernon Way. Use Dodge Boulevard or Grant Road to get around the delays. And there's another injury crash that's been reported at South Camino Seco and East 22nd Street, with Sarnoff Drive and Broadway Boulevard as your best alternate route. And in Marana, there's a crash with unknown injuries that's affecting West Tangerine Road and North Dove Mountain Boulevard or Twin Peaks Road, while Camino de Manana remains open. I'm Tip, and that was your Tucson traffic.
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3: Who is this irresistible creature who has an insatiable love for the...

That's Fuel Shimmer. If you hadn't already noticed with your keen observational ear, this is not the KFM A-List. We're in the middle of the Revenge of the 90s weekend, all Memorial Day weekend, cranking out the 90s stuff. And a little bit later, another shot at those tickets for Seven Dust and Theory of a Dead Man, Everclear, after this filter, Rock 102.1.

0: is Tucson's rock station, Rock 102.1, KFMA Everclear on a revenge of the 90s weekend, brought to you by Mist UI Arizona. I'm the Razor until 7 o'clock. Got music up ahead from Incubus and Stabbing Westward. Got a request for The Offspring, got them on deck. And I don't know if you know this or not, but we've got us a winner from the 18th annual Meet the Chefs event. His name is Chef AJ Mortazavi of the Barnyard Craft House and Eatery. He is now going on to take on the Iron Chef Tucson current reigning champ, Chef Anthony Dromgoole of Oban Sushi and Ramen. Big event going to be happening on July 18th. Desert Diamond Casino's Diamond Center in Sahuarita. It is the Iron Chef Tucson event, and it is going to be a huge cooking showdown as per usual. And right before the event, you're going to get culinary samples and drinks from restaurants all across southern Arizona before the big battle begins. 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
1: Tucson, believe it or not, Beef Eagle Present has been on the air for 5 years on KFMA. 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
3: Good afternoon. We're tracking several trouble spots across the area. There's an injury accident that's slowing traffic at East Glen Street and North Alvernon Way. Use Dodge Boulevard or Grant Road to get around the delays. And there's another injury crash that's been reported at South Camino Seco and East 22nd Street, with Sarnoff Drive and Broadway Boulevard as your best alternate route. And in Marana, there's a crash with unknown injuries that's affecting West Tangerine Road and North Dove Mountain Boulevard or Twin Peaks Road, while Camino de Manana remains open. I'm Tip, and that was your Tucson traffic.
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Hello, me, it's me again. 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

0: 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I haven't checked the news today to see if there's anything going on with Dave Mustaine, but I'm sure if there is, he's crying about Metallica, you know, because that's usually the case. But, you know, give it a rest, dude. You got one of the greatest bands ever. You're in the big four. Just let's move on. Let's move past it, man. I am the Razor until 7 o'clock right now. Got a shop for you to pick up tickets for Seven Dust. Theory of a Dead Man coming to the Marquee in Tempe September 16th. 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Good luck. 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
2: Well, look out for an injury accident that's slowing traffic near East Glen Street and North Alvernon Way. Use Dodge Boulevard or Grant Road to get around the delays. And there's another one that has been reported in Marana. A crash with unknown injuries is affecting West Tangerine Road and North Dove Mountain Boulevard or Twin Peaks Road, while Camino de Manana remains open. And way out on the southeast side, there's an accident with unknown injuries at East Old Spanish Trail and Comme des Garons. That's east of Heirloom Markets. I'm Tip, and that was your Tucson traffic.
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